speed seduction in the magazine, endless pleasure in limousine, in the park shakes a tambourine, nicotine from a silver screen. Speed seduction in the magazine, endless pleasure in limousine, in the park shakes a tambourine, nicotine from a silver screen.

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3: That's so LA.
0: Do you know who my dad is?
3: That's so LA.
0: I sold an NFT for $50.
3: That's so LA.
0: Is Coke vegan?
3: That's so LA.
0: Oat milk.
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0: 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Thanks a lot.
1: Gotta get a couple more bars of that.
2: Hook up here, hook up.
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When your eyes roll back, baby, and your nose begin to run, you can bet all the tea and chatty

Next song is pretty self-explanatory. It's one I've been working on for a minute.

Next song is pretty self-explanatory. It's one I've been working on for a minute,